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Medic 224, Street Starlight Lane, Centralway Drive, Fire District 2, priority 3, time 2025.

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And Chalkley Road. Fire District 1. 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Time 2031.

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0: Engine 216, and ambulance 205, slow with difficulty breathing, 2501, Carriage Creek Court, priority 1. Engine 216, and ambulance 205, slow with difficulty breathing, 2501, Carriage Creek Court, Cross Streets Carriage Creek Road, Fire District 16, priority 1, time 2040.
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1: Suitcase, 6907, Windy Creek Circle, Priority 3. Medic 202, suitcase, 6907, Windy Creek Circle, Cross Streets Windy Creek Drive, and Windy Creek Way, Fire District 2, Priority 3, time 2047.
2: That's the Key Shot Ambulance 217, clear and available. 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
0: Post patient refusal?
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0: 7.247.

0: says Field Medic 216 clear from Taplow. BLS refusal for a 26.
1: 216, 26, 2.

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Medic 224, non recent injury, 8348, Rindale Drive, Cross Street Pipe Road, and Rindale Court, Fire District 2, priority 3, time 2100.

Engine 208, chest pain, 20301, Burnett Lane, priority 3. 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

Engine 209, and Ambulance 243, unknown incident type, Midlothian Turnpike in North Province Road, Priority 3. Engine 209, and Ambulance 243, unknown incident type, Midlothian Turnpike in North Province Road, Cross Street 1, North Providence Road, and 8200, Midlothian Turnpike, Fire District 9, Priority 3. M2114,

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3: Ambulance 243 from engine 209. 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Keep going just a tad further west of the BP.
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0: 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Wait for the hospital nurse to arrive.
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And Bright Point Drive. Fire District 14. 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Time 2306.

Medic 211, police assist minor trauma, 6700, courthouse landing lane, priority 3. Medic 211, police assist minor trauma, 6700, courthouse landing lane, Virginia Credit Union at courthouse landing, cross streets courthouse landing parkway, and courthouse landing drive, fire district 15, priority 3, time 2309.

Medic 224, fall with injuries, 5620, Courthouse Road, Priority 1. Medic 224, fall with injuries, 5620, Courthouse Road, Cross Street, Claridge Drive, Fire District 24, Priority 1, time 23:15.

0: 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VLS, refusal, 226.
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Medic 203, sick case, 5630, Hopkins Road, priority 3. Medic 203, sick case, 5630, Hopkins Road, Wells Fargo at Hopkins 150, Cross Street, Stony Bank Road, and Hopkins Crossover, Fire District 11, priority 3, time 23:17.

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1: 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Central Pathetic 203, PBS have added to this call. They are not. Correction, they are now en route.

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Medic 218, difficult breathing, 13116, Littlefield Road, priority 1. Medic 218, difficulty breathing, 13116, Littlefield Road, Cross Street, East Hundred Road, Fire District 18, priority 1, time 2350.

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Medic 218, diabetic problem unconscious, 13805, Rockhaven Drive, Cross Street, Thornhill Drive, and Grayledge Boulevard, Fire District 18, priority 1, Town 121.

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Time 3:04.

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Difficulty breathing, 14,922, Waterloo Lake Trail, Cross Streets Rose Mill Circle, and Stone Mill Lake Terrace, Fire District 16, priority 3, time 3:32.

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Cross Streets 10400. 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And 10200. Dillon Drive. Fire District 24. 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
2: 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Got a large commercial warehouse converted to a church. Nothing showing this time. Engine 224 have command investigating.
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2: 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That's great. 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

0: whole field under control. You can clear as a lifted.
1: Stillness is under control at L-348. We copy the lift assist. This is dispatch.

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1: Go ahead.
0: When speaking with the manager for the church, he advised that he already spoke with the alarm company, and they're going to be disregarding them from their end. Do you still need them to respond to the church to turn off the alarms for you?
1: We've got a reset of the fire alarm. We now have the burglar alarm going off.
0: Copy. I'll have them respond.

0: That's still things 224. We've made a search in the interior, nothing found. You mark that control, waiting on key holder.
1: I've come into the under control at 155 with nothing found. I just spoke with the key holder and manager. He advised it's going to take him over an hour to respond to the scene. You do not have to wait.
0: All right, copy. We're going to finish check one more thing, and then we'll probably clear up.
1: Chesterfield, copy.

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Engine 214, Ambulance 214, Truck 214, and Richmond TOC, MVA, 95, Mile Marker 61 southbound, Priority 3. Engine 214, Ambulance 214, Truck 214, and Richmond TOC, MVA, 95, Mile Marker 61 southbound, 95 Mile Marker 62 southbound, Fire District 14, Priority 3, on Pack 6, Time 407.

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Interior gas leak, 1606, Cobalt Avenue, apartment 303, priority 1. Engine 205, and truck 205. Interior gas leak, 1606, Cobalt Avenue, apartment 303, Cross Streets Palladium Drive, and Nickel Lane, Fire District 16, priority 1, time 4:56.

0: 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Truck 205, we'll have a good welcome in.
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1: Go ahead, Tester.
0: 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He is no longer located in Chesterfield. He will be calling another representative to have them contact us about meeting you up team.
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0: Tesla Avenger 221 is on the scene. Got a one-story, non-combustible, big box, cavity furniture, main earth. Got nothing showing. Fort Walker, man.
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Police assist sick case. 2401. Left 100 Road. Priority 3. Ambulance 214. Police assist sick case. 2401. Left 100 Road. Suburban Motel. Cross Streets West 100 Crossover. And West 100 Crossover. Fire District 14. Priority 3. Time 641.

0: Medic 203, headache with altered mental status, 6661, South Bueller Road, priority 3. Medic 203, headache with altered mental status, 6661, South Bueller Road, cross streets Devloft Court and Bueller Road, fire district 3, priority 3, time 6:45.
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Engine 214, and ambulance 217, chest pain, 11701, route 1, Wawa at 1 Osburn, cross streets Osburn Road, and Purdue Springs Drive, fire district 14, priority 3, time 7:02.

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Engine 215, lift assist, 5101, Timber Creek Court, Cross Streets Timber Creek Drive, Fire District 15, Priority 3, Time 707.

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at 932 Humor Out Party 1 to 153 Piedmont Avenue, 153 Piedmont, across the Boulevard and Cottage Grove Avenue. Have an 82-year-old male whose neighbor arrived and found the patient jittery and short of breath. He's calmed him down some, believes he's having an anxiety attack. No further at this time, 7:12.

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1: Medic 203.
0: We have a call in for MVA on Midlothian, westbound near Buford Road.
1: Negative.
0: Temple. There's a two-vehicle MVA, minor in nature. Doesn't appear to be any injuries on Midlothian Turnpike westbound, just east of Buford Road.

0: Tusker Arrow 217 Square Chester cleared to 26 PLS.
1: Ambulance 217 at 739 hours.

Ambulance 217, assault, 9834, Hodges Road, priority 3. 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

8 ambulance, 224, fall with injuries, 333, Chandler Drive, priority 1. 8 ambulance, 224, fall with injuries, 333, Chandler Drive, cross streets Brucewood Drive, and Amburn Drive, fire district 9, priority 1, time 8:06. Ambulance 208, sick case, 20,910, Chesterfield Avenue, priority 3. Ambulance 208, sick case, 20,910, Chesterfield Avenue, at Trigg Elementary School, cross streets James Street, and Payne Street, fire district 12, priority 3, time 8:06.

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Time 8:15.

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0: engine 202, and ambulance 224, chest pain, 7202, Lightning Creek Road, priority 1. Engine 202, and ambulance 224, chest pain, 7202, Winding Creek Lane, Cross Streets Round Hill Drive, Fire District 2, Priority 1, time 8:41.
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61. Engine 214. Engine 217. Ambulance 214. In Richmond, DOC. Unknown problem. One block of South 95-288-10. Cross Street South 95 Ramp 10 Westbound Lane. And West 10 Ramp 95 Southbound Lane. Fire District 14. Prior to 1. On Tag 6. Time 8:45.

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Correction side Bravo.

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Check pain with altered mental status. 15101. Bradley Bridge Road. Priority 1. Medic 208. Chest pain with altered mental status. 15101. Bradley Bridge Road. Air District 1. 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
1: I'm seeing Bradley Brisbane and 937. Chest.
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0: 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This is another 245 still time down on that Ashley call.
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Engine 203, and peak ambulance 217. 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

0: Engine 203, peak 217. The original caller, the patient, has now walked off on foot. We do have a location alert on this particular subject for responder safety, that he has been observed by officers with weapons and poses a credible threat to safety. He is diagnosed with intermittent explosive disorder, and he is deaf. And engine 203, peak 217, they're advising you can disregard now.
1: Be cleared in service. Peak 217, same traffic.

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Cross streets Westwood Road. Higher District 12. Priority 3. Time 9:57.

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1: Under control. Now to the

Medic 217, difficulty breathing, 9843, Proctor's Road, priority 1. Medic 217, difficulty breathing, 9843, Proctor's Road, cross streets Rushton Road, and Tunnel of Dye, Fire District 17, priority 1, time 9:59.

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Monica, 34, you're responding to Swift Creek Family Practice, 3628 Boulevard, across Ashby Avenue. It's coming for a 60-year-old male having chest pains. They advised he was in the ER yesterday. Today he's conscious with shortness of breath and stating that it hurts to breathe. Priority 1, 1019.

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0: 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Engine 204 will have South Lake Command. 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

Peak ambulance 224. Fall with injuries. 1000. Palm Ridge Lane. Apartment 146. Priority 1. Peak ambulance 224. Fall with injuries. 1000. Twin Ridge Lane, apartment 146, Conpapapanaya, Cross Streets North Providence Road, Fire District 9, Priority 1, Crime 1134,

0: 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Thanks.
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1: Go ahead.
0: There's a disabled motorist on the off ramp, 61B, 95 South. On Route 10, it's a red minivan in the ditch. No injuries, no accident. And any PD for traffic control.
1: So just confirming, is it on 95 or is it on 10?
0: It is on Route 10, coming off of 95, exit 61B, Chester.
1: Okay.

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Chest pain with difficulty breathing, 94.01, Emmerdale Drive, Sheeta 360 Emmerdale, Cross Streets Gregory Pond Road, and Embry Boulevard, Fire District 24, priority 3, time 12:18.

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Emergency transport low acuity. 9101. On Air Crossings Drive. Apartment 150. Priority 3. 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Emergency transport low acuity. 9101. On Air Crossings Drive. Apartment 150. Lawrence of Bon Air. Cross Streets North Panetta Drive. Fire District 9. 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Time 1233.

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Priority 1. Time 1240.

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Medic 203, difficulty breathing, 2405, Alfalfa Lane, priority 3. Medic 203, difficulty breathing, 2405, Alfalfa Lane, cross streets Route 1, fire district 3, priority 3, pound 1342.

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1: 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Medic 203 on scene, Alpha, lane command, 1348.
3: Transfer the ambulance 221 en route to Chippenham.
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0: Meg 202, uncontrolled feeding, 4802, Oslo Avenue, priority 1. Meg 202, uncontrolled feeding, 4802, Oslo Avenue, fire district 3, priority 1, time 1401.
1: Just a minute, 20 is clear, Johnson Willis, code 30 VLS.
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1: It's going to have 14, 15 hours.

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Medic 208, sick case, 108, Flintlock Drive, Fire District 21, priority 3, time 14:15.

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Motor vehicle accident. Dana Street and Richmond Highway. Top 10. Motor vehicle accident. Dana Street and Richmond Highway. On Tap Channel 2. Timeout, 1418.

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2: 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What's your name?
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Engine 203, lift assist, 3019, Bellwick Drive, cross streets Wilston Road and Banton Street, Fire District 3, priority 3, time 1423.

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Medic 217, fall with injuries, 10,400, Chester Road, Centralia Junction, Fire District 17, Priority 3, Town 1433.

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Pink Ambulance 224, heat exposure, 7206, Stone Creek Drive, Cross Street Stone Creek Terrace, and Sunny Creek Drive, Fire District 2, Priority 3, Time 1440.

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1: Medic 209, stroke, 1721, Buford Road, priority 3. Medic 209, stroke, 1721, Buford Road, Cross Streets West on View Drive, and Larkspur Road, Fire District 9, priority 3, time 1452.

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0: 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Time 14:55.
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1: Okay, I've called them over the radio. 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
1: Rough and Milk, man, from truck 208. Austin Engine 214 has been redispatched back to the same location that you're currently at. I've canceled Engine 214. Do you need us to continue our response again?
0: That's negative. We have a tech working on the system now.
1: Okay, did you copy direct, Jessica?
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1: That's correct. They're both tied together with the alarm company on site. Engine 221 just confirmed that Engine 214 and Truck 208 don't need to continue their response.
2: That's

0: 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Engine 214, vehicle fire, route 1 and heading flame, cross streets 2600, heading flame, and 8200, route 1, fire district 17, priority 1, time 15:28.
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And Ambergill Drive. Fire District 24. Priority 1. Time 1540.

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2: 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Edwin 243, clear from the VA, 10 BLS.
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0: Engine 203, Medic 203, Truck 203, and Battalion 201. Motor vehicle accident trapped. 0 block of North Chippenham Dalebrook Hopkins. Priority 1. Engine 203, Medic 203, Truck 203, and Battalion 201. Motor vehicle accident trapped. 0 block of North Chippenham Dalebrook Hopkins. Cross streets North Chippenham Ramp Hopkins. And Dalebrook Ramp Chippenham Northbound Lane. Fire District 3, Priority 1, on Tac 3, time 1622.
1: Transfer of Battalion 202's clear, Valerie.
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0: Same, copy.
1: And 214, same traffic. No EMS needed.
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1: 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I'm shipping in.
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and responding units. We're now talking to the caller involved in the accident. He's saying that the vehicle is not on fire, and it's going to be a Hyundai Sonata. No fire, not a crash.

Engine 211, motor vehicle accident trapped, 0 block of North Chippenham, Galebrook, Hawkins, priority 1. Engine 211, motor vehicle accident trapped, 0 block of North Chippenham, Galebrook, Hawkins, cross streets North Chippenham Ramp, Hawkins, and Galebrook Ramp, Chippenham northbound lane, fire district 3, priority 1, on tap 3, time 1626.

0: reported, multiple people reported a single vehicle off the side of the road into the brush. One said gold vehicle, another said silver, all the same, and fire from the main engine compartment.
1: Okay, no further.

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2: 1630 hours.

Medic 205, suitcase, 611, Fern Meadow Loop, apartment 101, priority 3. Medic 205, suitcase, 611, Fern Meadow Loop, apartment 101, Cross Streets Bristol Village Drive, Fire District 5, priority 3, time 1631.

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0: 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Priority 3.

0: 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Who's the on-duty fire marshal?
1: Engine 211, motor vehicle accident trapped, 0 block of North Chippenham Dalebrook Hopkins, cross streets North Chippenham Ramp Hopkins, and Dalebrook Ramp Chippenham northbound lane, fire district 3, priority 3, on tap 3, time 1638.

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1: Okay.

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Engine 201, and B. Cumulance 217, MVA, 12611, Lewis Road, Lewis Road Dam, Cross Street Flakedale Road, and Fieldwood Road, Fire District 1, Priority 3, time 1641.

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0: And you've confirmed the address to our call. Mapping has us going in a totally different direction of where the pins dropped for the call.
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2: Respond to 12603 Lewis Road. I'll meet you at the gate.

0: All units responding to Lewis Road. The gate code is 2933. I repeat, the gate code is 2933. I'll be on the scene with that update in just a second.
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Painesville 284, Happy and Route 2003, Ingram Avenue. And this is our East 20th and 21st Street RPD in route with you. 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
2: 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Engine 209, lift assist, 2927, Mohawk Drive, cross streets Brixham Drive, and Birmingham Road, 3rd District 9, priority 3, time 1704.

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Engine 205, and Medic 220, the known problem, 14,219, Midlothian Turnpike, Priority 3. 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

0: 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I'm at 217th Ratchet, I am.
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2: 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Route 1 and West Country Road, cross streets 2600, West Country Road, and 12400. Route 1, Fire District 14, Priority 3, time 1710.
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0: Route 1. 2 Route 1 RBA. 2 Route 1 southbound the subway. No injuries at 4.8.
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Mag 203, difficulty breathing, 2740, Athlone Heights Road, priority 1. Mag 203, difficulty breathing, 2740, Athlone Heights Road, Cross Streets Cherry Hill Park Place, and Contre Park Avenue, Fire District 3, priority 1, time 1738.

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Engine 212, fire alarm activation, 20,412, Woodpecker Road, cross streets 20,500, South Lawn Avenue, fire district 12, priority 1, time 1740.

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2: 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Engine 216, vehicle fire, Senator Road and Brandermill Parkway, cross streets 2900, Brandermill Parkway, and 14100, Senator Road, Fire District 16, priority 1, time 1745.
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Interior gas leak. 13511 Willowcrest Lane. 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Fire District 19. Priority 1. Time 1753.

Peak ambulance 217. Police assist trauma. Route 1 and Chester Road. Priority 3. Peak ambulance 217. Police assist trauma. Route 1 and Chester Road. Cross streets 8300. 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And 8400. Out 1. Fire district 17. 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Time 1755.

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Engine 211, fire hazardous conditions, 4052, Squire Hill Court, Priority 1. Engine 211, fire hazardous conditions, 4052, Squire Hill Court, Fire District 11, Priority 1, time 1800. Engine 211.

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Engine 202, and ambulance 224, unconscious person, 8416, Luton Road, priority 1. Engine 202, and ambulance 224, unconscious person, 8416, Luton Road, Cross Streets and Foot Road, and Astor Road, Fire District 2, priority 1, time 1815.

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Medic 203, medical alarm, 2618, following Creek Avenue, priority 3. Medic 203, medical alarm, 2618, following Creek Avenue, cross streets 5000, Ariel Avenue, and 5000, Cuban Avenue, 5 District 3, priority 3, time 1846.

0: 83.5 split it says alarm, accidental. The property's been placed on fire watch.
1: 8225, 1851.

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Cardiac problem with altered mental status. 1620, Sedbury Lane, apartment 101, Cross Street, Swift Circle, Fire District 16, priority 1, time 1937.

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I came up on an accident at the intersection of Cogville Road and Howell Drive. Truck 3 is not involved. The police send an engine and a medic unit. Priority 3, please.

0: 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Well, the Cogville. Cross Streets Country Manor Crossover. And Cogville Road. Fire District 11. 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
1: 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Engine 211 from truck 203.
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